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0: We'll begin our conversation with Jordan Davis in less than 10 minutes. 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

Taste of Country Nights. We're hanging out with Jordan Davis tonight. What's happening, man? Where have you heard Turn This Truck Around in the Wild that stands out to you the most?

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1: Man, I always think it still surprises me just to hear songs in my truck. Like if I'm driving around, because I still don't not like if I like so if I hear it on the radio, I'm like, wait, that sounds familiar. And then like the first verse hits, and I'm like, oh, that's my song. That's why that sounds familiar.
2: It takes you to the first verse to figure it out. No.
1: Well, like if you know, eventually I'm always like that intro. All right, who is this? Is this one of my buddy's songs? Oh yeah, it's mine. It kind of has to register for a second.
2: Hang on now. More with Jordan Davis coming up in less than 10 minutes. Nate Smith is on Taste of Country Nights.

0: Jason Aldean. That's Don't Tell On Me on Taste of Country Nights. And before we get to more of our chat with Jordan Davis, if you're here to enter to win to see Megan Maroney in Nashville for free, your code to enter is 212. 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It's Evan Paul, and tonight our special guest co-host is Jordan Davis, and you're actually playing our Taste of Country Festival in Buffalo. And Luke Bryan is going to be there as well. What can we expect for that show, man?
1: You know, I haven't got to play with Luke in a long time. I mean, I think it's been probably 2 years since I've performed with him when we did Crash My Playa. I'm pumped that I'm getting to share the stage with him. And, you know, just so happened to have a song with him that, you know, I'm either going to sing on his set or he's going to sing on mine. So probably the other way around. But,
0: He told me, I talked to him not too long ago and I asked him, and he said he'll probably end up performing it. You'll probably end up performing it in your set. And he was like, hell, maybe we'll all do it three times and do it together.
1: We'll send it to whoever else is on it. Hey, man, let's just do everybody that plays has to play By Dirt. It'll definitely get played once, probably twice. Yeah, he's probably right on that.
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0: KCRG TV9 First Alert forecast. For tonight, scattered storms are possible. We'll see the low of 66. Partly cloudy, warm and muggy tomorrow. Slight chance of storms with a high of 88. Slight chance of storms tomorrow night with lows down to 68 degrees. That's your TV9 First Alert forecast. I'm meteorologist Corey Thompson on 98.1 KHAWK.
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0: Taste of Country Nights. We're hanging out with Jordan Davis tonight on the second shift. You're on a song with Thomas Rhett. Are y'all having some sort of competition to see who can have the most kids?
1: If we are having a competition that I don't know about, he is one and will continue to win because I'm tapping out at four. So he's got me beat at five, but he can have that belt. I'm cool with where I'm at.
0: All right, more with Jordan Davis. He's our co-host the whole night tonight on Taste of Country Nights in less than 10 minutes. It's Low Cash now on Taste of Country.

0: Moving on.
1: Taste of Country Nights. We're hanging out with our Friday guest co-host. Tonight is Jordan Davis. What would you say is your most meaningful song on your last project?
2: Man, meaningful. I think the one that I love, Louisiana Stick with Marcus King. That was a song. That was an idea I'd had for that song forever. Just couldn't really get it written right. I think it's meaningful to me in a sense of like, I had that idea. I had the thought of Marcus being on it, and to kind of see that happen, the way you kind of draw it out to happen is really cool. To write it and think it's good enough to put it on the record, and then to send it to Marcus and see if he wanted to be on it, and then him to say yes. I would say for that reason, that one's probably pretty meaningful.
1: Hang on, more from Jordan Davis coming up in less than 10 minutes. Dustin Lynch is on Taste of Country Nights.

0: New country from Tucker Wetmore. That is called Brunette on Taste of Country Nights. Our Friday night guest co-host tonight, the one and only Jordan Davis, is in the house. I've crowned you this before, but country music's best beard. What's the latest update on the beard? Like, have you messed it up any? What are you using to do the deal? Are country artists hitting you up about it?
1: Nah, I mean, I haven't, luckily I haven't messed it up. I got some beard oil in it now. I can tell you what though, some of these on the chin are starting to change color a little bit. You know, you kind of start to see those grays peek through. I'm able to control them right now, but we don't know how long, I don't know how much longer that's going to happen.
0: Is there ever a day where you just shave the whole thing off?
1: I definitely think that I have one good offing of it. I think I got one left, but I don't know, man. I like the beard. I feel like I would terrify a lot of people, my family mostly, if I were to go completely like shave with a razor. So no time soon, but I definitely could see me getting rid of it at some point.
0: 98.1 K-Hawk. It's Evan Paul here with Taste of Country Nights. I appreciate y'all listening in Walford tonight.
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Travis Rhett. After all, the bars are closed on Taste of Country Nights with Evan Paul and the Taste of Country crew. Ella Langley is on fire, but she doesn't want to be herself. She wants to be another girl. In this one, it's Be Her on Taste of Country Nights.

0: Taste of Country Nights, Evan Paul with Jelly Roll. Do you think it helped you to break into country music being that you were born and raised in Nashville?
1: I think it, you know what? I think it hurt me for the longest time. And I think right now was, I think I couldn't have been better timing to be from here.
0: Okay.
1: And the explosion of Ernest, Connor Smith, Chris Young, Morgan Wallen. You know, you got all these guys that Dustin Lynch is from Tullahoma. Mm. You know, you get all these guys that are turning into big songwriters or big artists that are all Tennessee boys. It definitely didn't hurt to be a part. You remember when Georgia just took over Nashville?
0: Yeah.
1: Anybody else remember this moment?
0: There was a
1: moment.
0: Dean,
1: Brian, Swindle, Gilbert. I mean, there was just like a entire, you know, just huge group of people that came in.
0: Yeah.
1: And I think that this was kind of what we did for Tennessee recently. You know what I mean?

0: That's brand new country there from Luke Combs. Taste of Country Nights. It's Friday night. I'm trying to see what you got going on tonight. 888-544-7181 is the hotline number here.
1: Hey there. I'm on my way to my boyfriend's house. He said he's cooking dinner tonight, but between you and me, the last time he cooked, he made, it was something called a Salisbury steak. And it was disgusting, but I told him I liked it. But I don't know, he likes to cook for me a lot. And I would say like half the time he's triped out with that. So wish me luck. I'm heading over there now.
0: Gosh, I hope your boyfriend doesn't have the radio on right now. But good luck to you. Hang on, I got more of your favorite new country coming up next on Taste of Country Nights with Evan Paul.
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out on a Friday night, burning it down. Appreciate you. New country from Luke Bryan is on the way in less than 10 minutes. You got to hear that one. Now it's Lauren Elena with Chase Matthew. It's All My Exes on Taste of Country Nights.

Armalee and Cowgirl on Taste of Country Nights. Luke Bryan's been taking some flack online lately for some of the music he's been putting out. Luke's response to everybody is, go on a boat and have some fun. Quit trolling me. Here he is with Country and She Knows It on Taste of Country Nights. Denim.

0: New country there from Luke Bryan. That is Country and She Knows It on Taste of Country Nights. It's Evan Paul here. Let's get a look at what's trending in country music at tasteofcountry.com. I recently spoke to Kip Moore, who just put out a new album, and there's been a few different times in the past that Kip Moore has mentioned a girl named Jamie in his songs. I finally asked Kip Moore when I sat down with him, who is Jamie? Kip gave me an answer, kind of. Check out what he had to say at tasteofcountry.com. I think you'll find it pretty interesting.
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0: That is Jordan Davis, and Turn This Truck Around on Taste of Country Nights. Jordan Davis is our guest co-host tonight. And that song we just played, Turn This Truck Around, how long did it take you to write that?
1: I mean, not crazy long. I mean, you know, I wrote that with Devin Dawson, Josh Thompson, and my buddy Jake Mitchell. And I think we probably wrote for, three, 4 hours on that one. Couple hours of hanging out, catching up, and then you get the idea where you want to go with it. And luckily, those guys are really good, so that one came pretty quick.
0: What's your fastest written hit out of all your big hits?
1: By Dirt was quick. I mean, I think we wrote By Dirt in probably under an hour and a half, probably right at an hour. But they don't always come like that. I wish that they were all come like that. That'd be a pretty good return on investment for time wise. That was definitely the fastest one.
0: Hang on, more with Jordan Davis in less than 10 minutes. Luke Combs is on Taste of Country Nights.
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0: So.
1: Dan and Shay there with Say So on Taste of Country Nights. It's Evan Paul, and tonight our special guest co-host is Jordan Davis. And you're actually playing our Taste of Country Festival in Buffalo, and Luke Bryan is going to be there as well. What can we expect for that show, man?
2: You know, I haven't got to play with Luke in a long time. I mean, I think it's been probably 2 years since I performed with him when we did Crash My Playa.

0: So I'm pumped that I'm getting to share the stage with him, and you know, just so happen to have a song with him that, you know, I'm either going to sing on his set or he's going to sing on mine. So probably the other way around. But
1: he told me, I talked to him not too long ago and I asked him, and he said he'll probably end up performing it. You'll probably end up performing it in your set. And he was like, hell, maybe we'll all do it three times and do it together.
0: We'll send it to whoever else is on there. Hey, man, let's just do everybody that plays has to play By Dirt. So it'll definitely get played once, probably twice. Yeah, he's probably right on that.

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0: Taste of Country Nights. We're hanging out with Jordan Davis tonight on the second shift. You're on a song with Thomas Rhett. Are y'all having some sort of competition to see who can have the most kids?
1: If we are having a competition that I don't know about, he is won and will continue to win because I'm tapping out at four. So he's got me beat at five, but he can have that belt. I'm cool with where I'm at.
0: We've got more with Jordan Davis hanging out. He's hanging out here all night. That's coming up in less than 10 minutes. Now it's Graylin James, Water at a Wedding, a Taste of Country Nights. Well, I did.

0: Taste of Country Nights. We're hanging out with our Friday guest co-host. Tonight is Jordan Davis. What would you say is your most meaningful song on your last project?
1: Man, meaningful. I think the one that I love, Louisiana Stick with Marcus King. That was an idea I'd had for

New country from Blake Shelton. It's called Let Him In Anyway on Taste of Country Nights. It's Evan Paul, and Jordan Davis has been hanging out with us all night tonight. I've crowned you this before, but country music's best beard.

0: out. What's the latest update on the beard? Like, have you messed it up any? What are you using to do the deal? Are country artists hitting you up about it?
1: Nah, I mean, I haven't. Luckily, I haven't messed it up. I got some beard oil in it now. I can tell you what, though. Some of these on the chin are starting to change color a little bit. You know, you kind of start to see those grays peek through. I'm able to control them right now, but we don't know how long. I don't know how much longer that's going to happen.
0: Is there ever a day where you just shave the whole thing off?
1: I definitely think that I have one good offing of it. I think I got one left, but I don't know, man. I like the beard. I feel like I would terrify a lot of people, my family mostly, if I were to go completely like shave with a razor. So no time soon, but I definitely could see me getting rid of it at some point.
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Dustin Lynch, Easy to Love on Taste of Country Nights, song number one on your daily download. This is the part of the show where they say, Evan, we want you to play two brand new songs, pick out a couple that you've been seeing online a lot and trending and stuff like that, and play them. See what people think about them. I said, okay, here's song number two, Stephen Wilson Jr. It's called

0: Taste of Country Nights with Evan Paul. I want to go to the interview vault back when I got to speak with Toby Keith a few months before he passed away. You just bought a house down in Cabo. You spent a lot of time down there. What's the Mexican food like? Where's the best spot?
1: You know what's crazy about Cabo is you get down there and people want to go eat Mexican food. There's not, other than tacos, which are fantastic, by the way. You can get great tacos anywhere. It's hard to find like a great enchilada or a chile relleno. There's a couple spots I take people to, but I've been down there 20 years. 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I mean, the seafood's off the chain.
0: Let's get into a Toby throwback on Taste of Country Nights. She's

0: New country there from Tucker Wetmore. That is called Brunette on Taste of Country Nights. Check this out. A major fight broke out. Fist fight. A huge fight at a kindergarten graduation. All right, two things here. People are going to be like, why would they have a kindergarten graduation? I used to think that too. And then our daughter, when she graduated from preschool, had a graduation. I was like, all right, I get it. But how do you go and get into a fist fight at a kindergarten graduation? Now, I can't even understand when parents get into fights at Little League games. To me, that's silly, but a fight at a kindergarten graduation? That is crazy to me. Y'all need to get your lives together if you're fighting at kindergarten graduations. Jeez. Coming up next, we're going to kick things off with Morgan Wallen, and then I'll fire up a brand new Kenny Chesney song next.
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Kenny Chesney, already in the Country Music Hall of Fame and still delivering hits like the Domino's or pizza delivery driver. 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Here's his new one, Carry On, on Taste of Country Nights.

Justin Moore there reminding you time is ticking. So, hey, let's get to drinking. It's Brand New Country from Zach John King on Taste of Country Nights with Evan Paul.

0: New Country, Zach John King. That's called Get to Drinking on Taste of Country Nights. It's Evan Paul here. Let's get a look at what's trending in country music at tasteofcountry.com. I recently spoke to Kip Moore, who just put out a new album, and there's been a few different times in the past that Kip Moore has mentioned a girl named Jamie in his songs. I finally asked Kip Moore when I sat down with him, who is Jamie? Kip gave me an answer, kind of. Check out what he had to say at tasteofcountry.com. I think you'll find it pretty interesting.
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1: This is the Taste of Country Night's Top 3 Countdown. 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Number 3.

kicking off your Taste of Country Nights top three countdown. In at number three is Josh Ross with Hate How You Look. These are your three most requested songs of the day. All the other DJs at the radio station, when someone calls or texts into the station, they make a check mark next to that song. And then my job is to count all the check marks and play back the most popular ones. In at number two is Morgan Wallen with Don't We on your Taste.

It's crazy to think Ella Langley is on top of the world, but she just wants to be her, somebody else. In at number one there, Ella Langley with Be Her. Ella does it again, man. It's Taste of Country Nights with Evan Paul. And hang on, all my fellas that have gotten married and killed off their single life persona, I've got Lee Bryce, Killed the Man, coming up for you. Definitely want to hear that. It's after Luke Combs on Taste of Country Nights.

0: New country there from Lee Bryce. That is called Killed the Man. That's a good song there, man. You know, it happens, you know, when you get older as a guy and you get married, the man you once were is gone. It's Evan Paul hanging out with you. Thanks for letting us be a part of your second shift. I want to remind you that the winning is going to kick back up on Monday to see Megan Maroney in Nashville for free. We're talking a two-night trip, hotel provided, two tickets to see Megan Maroney and two nights in a hotel, all for free. 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
3: KCRG TV9 First Alert Forecast. For tonight, scattered storms are possible. We'll see the low of 66. Partly cloudy, warm and muggy tomorrow. Slight chance of storms with a high of 88. Slight chance of storms tomorrow night with lows down to 68 degrees. That's your TV9 First Alert Forecast. I'm meteorologist Corey Thompson on 98.1 KHAWK.
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0: It's Friday night. We're partying. Toss me a beer, Stone Cold Steve Austin style. Here's Chris Jansen on Taste of Country Nights.
1: Prettiest girl I'd ever seen. Look at her, man, look at me. I thought I can't just walk up and ask her to dance.

A lot of rumors circulating around a Florida Georgia Line reunion. They reactivated their social media after 4 years, updated their logo, and they've been teasing that they're going to be getting back together, putting out music like this one. Remember this?

Morgan Wallen, I Ain't Coming Back. That features Post Malone there on Taste of Country Nights with Evan Paul. Check out brand new country from John Morgan. This is the guy behind a lot of the Jason Aldean songs that you hear. He's a writer for Jason Aldean, doing his own solo stuff now. Kid Myself is on Taste of Country.

0: John Morgan there with Kid Myself on Taste of Country Nights. It's Evan Paul, and I wish you the best for this Friday night. May the only traffic you get caught in is traffic due to a tractor. Have a great night. Be safe out there and watch out for them crazy people. And if you got to still keep the job going, I got the tunes for you next. Jason Aldean's on the way. Kelsey Hart coming up, and Thomas Rhett featuring Jordan Davis next on Taste of Country Nights.
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1: The KCRG TV9 First Alert Forecast. A few storms overnight, some could be on the strong side with a low near 66. And on Saturday, partly cloudy, warm and muggy, slight chance for a few afternoon storms, and a high near 88. That's your TV9 First Alert Forecast. I'm meteorologist A.J. 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
1: 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The new Dick's House of Sport is open for business.
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1: You can climb into a batting cage, scale the rock climbing wall, and even play soccer outdoors on their all-purpose sports field. 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Get more information on this story on the free-to-download 98.1 K-Hawk app.
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0: 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He stayed remarkably steady while others around him made costly mistakes. This tournament delivered a dramatic finish as he held off a tightly packed leaderboard, cementing his place in golf history.
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6: weather. 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A few storms overnight, some could be on the strong side, with a low near 66. And on Saturday, partly cloudy, warm and muggy, slight chance for a few afternoon storms, and a high near 88. That's your TV9 First Alert Forecast. I'm meteorologist A.J. 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
2: 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A few storms overnight, some could be on the strong side, with a low near 66. And on Saturday, partly cloudy, warm and muggy, slight chance for a few afternoon storms, and a high near 88. That's your TV9 First Alert Forecast. I'm meteorologist AJ Rickman on 98.1 KHOP.
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2: 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It's a local vendor called Wild Lotus Apothecary. 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
1: The second business actually moved out of Nubo and into its very own building in Marion. 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

0: the KCRG TV9 First Alert forecast. A few storms overnight, some could be on the strong side with a low near 66. And on Saturday, partly cloudy, warm and muggy, slight chance for a few afternoon storms, and a high near 88. That's your TV9 First Alert forecast. I'm meteorologist A.J. 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
5: 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A few storms overnight, some could be on the strong side with a low near 66. And on Saturday, partly cloudy, warm and muggy, slight chance for a few afternoon storms, and a high near 88. That's your TV9 First Alert Forecast. I'm meteorologist A.J. 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
2: The KCRG TV9 First Alert Forecast. A few storms overnight, some could be on the strong side with a low near 66. And on Saturday, partly cloudy, warm and muggy, slight chance for a few afternoon storms, and a high near 88. That's your TV9 First Alert Forecast. I'm meteorologist AJ Rickman on 98.1 KHAWK.
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2: The first is a business that's moved into Nubo City Market. It's a local vendor called Wild Lotus Apothecary. The business held its official grand opening celebration on Thursday, and its business hours are the same as Nubo City Market.
1: The second business actually moved out of Nubo and into its very own building in Marion. 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
3: KCRG TV9 First Alert forecast. Today seeing partly cloudy skies as well as warm and muggy conditions, a high of 88. Slight chance of storms tonight, a low of 68. Storm chances continue into your Sunday, a high of 82. Storms are likely Sunday night with a low of 69. That's your TV9 First Alert forecast. I'm meteorologist Camille Dinka on 98.1 KHAWK.

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5: KCRG TV9 First Alert forecast. Today seeing partly cloudy skies as well as warm and muggy conditions, a high of 88. Slight chance of storms tonight, a low of 68. Storm chances continue into your Sunday, a high of 82. Storms are likely Sunday night with a low of 69. That's your TV9 First Alert forecast. I'm meteorologist Camille Dinka on 98.1 KHAWK.

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0: What's something that you loved as a kid that you wish adults still did regularly? I'm just curious. Hi, Tara Holly. I just heard from Luke Holmes, Be By You. One of the things I'd like to do this summer is to engage in activities that remind me of being a kid. Although I'm probably not going to start playing with Barbies, maybe I'll try to build a little fort. I mean, look, it's a goal. I'm not saying it's going to come to fruition or that it would be fantastic, but I'm at least going to set up a tent in the backyard and call that a fort. When's the last time you did something that was just pure joy? You know, maybe it's attached to a summer memory from being a kid, things that we put away because we're being responsible adults. What would one of those be for you? Shoot me a note inside the app.
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1: 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The new Dick's House of Sport is open for business.
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Tara here. Gonna go get a little bit more coffee. So you just kick back, relax. We're gonna let the music talk to you for a little bit. We got Dylan Marlowe, Dylan Scott, some Scotty McCreery to look forward to. And now Lainey Wilson featuring John Mayer

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0: We'll have your first chance to win at 7:10 Monday with Brain and Cortland. Yeah.

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Recently, Kit Moore said, country music is strongest when artists stay true to who they are. Yes, embrace that authenticity. That's probably true no matter what we're doing, making music, cooking barbecue, or just decorating the front porch. More on Kit.

0: What does being rich, quote, mean to you? That's Bailey Zimmerman, Chevy Silverado. I'm Tara Holly. I was thinking about this. I've been seeing some online discussion about what it means to really be rich. Obviously, you know, we want to have enough, but what else could that mean for you? I think it's kind of different for everybody. You know, being rich isn't always about money. And these days, maybe it's the older I get, being rich is maybe knowing your neighbors, depending on your neighbors, of course, but, or, you know, finding strawberries that actually taste like strawberries. You know what I mean? Like when we were kids, getting all green lights, that always feels like a tiny miracle. Having a dog that's just excited to see you when you come home. I mean, those are some forms of real wealth that don't necessarily show up on a bank statement. You know what I mean? What is something that makes you feel rich that doesn't have anything to do with money at all? Shoot me a note inside the app.
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We're going to have those codes headed back your way next week, getting you qualified to take that trip. The first one, Monday, around 8:20. 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

0: Tara here. We are looking forward to Riley Green, Justin Moore, back to back, and now the Zach Brown Band.
1: I got my toes in the water, toes in the sand. 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

Good afternoon, Tara Along. Okay, well, it's the noon hour, official crossroads of the day. Some of you have already accomplished everything on your to-do list. Well done. Or absolutely nothing. And you know what? Honestly, well done. You're winning either way. Here's Florida Georgia Line featuring Luke Bryan.

0: What is the thing that makes you feel like it's summertime, no matter what the calendar says, huh? Hi, I'm Tara. Just heard from Corey Kent with Co Wetzel. Yeah, for me, I know it's not officially summer till what, like the 20th, 21st, something like that. But to me, I always felt like it was summer when certain things happened. Like the first time I was outside and you can smell like your neighbor's cookout three houses away, or the first watermelon, or the first little sun kiss I got from being outside just a little bit too long. But for me, it's the things that happen that make it feel like summer, not because of what the calendar says. But what about you? What is the little thing that tells you that summer's officially arrived? Shoot me a note inside the app. Can't wait to hear from you.
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us who loves Ella Langley as much as we do, including the Ella fellas. 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I've been wanting bangs for years, and she's given me the courage just to give it a try. 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

We'd like to help you at least offset some of the costs of any summer plans you may have. 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

doing all we can to help you feel comfortable avoiding your Saturday responsibilities one song at a time. Here's Thomas Rhett here to help. I'm just kidding. If there's something you really need to get done, then yeah, you should probably do it. Baby.

0: Jason Aldean. Hi, Tara Holly. You know what? Sometimes the biggest reminders we need come in the most surprising ways. You ever just need to get in the car and just drive around for a little bit, turn the radio up and recalibrate? Of course you do. We all need that sometimes. I was doing that the other day. I was in a good mood. You know, I just was like, I need a control alt delete moment. And I was driving down this one neighborhood street and I started to notice there were these signs in people's yards, you know, like little yard signs. And I could tell by the font and the colors that kids had made these signs. And they said things like, you know, kindness matters and love your neighbor. And I got the biggest smile on my face. You know what? The world can feel so complicated and so heavy sometimes. And these young people managed to say something that we need to hear as adults. Just a reminder. My mom always has said that kids give us hope. And you know what? She's right. And that's the perfect example. So anyway, I hope that you find many things to make you smile today. Thank you for taking us along. It's a true honor. Hang on for Post Malone. Riley Green headed your way too. Next.
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0: Well, Riley Green is, in addition to making his acting debut and all of the stuff keeping him busy, he's going to take on a coaching role in season 30 of NBC's The Voice. 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

what are you binge watching? 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You know what I read? 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You know what I mean? There's just so much content. 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Carry on.

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I'm Tara Holly. You know, wherever the day has taken you so far, just want to say thanks for letting me come along with you for a little bit. Luke Holmes, Luke Bryan, all of the Lukes on the way right now. It's old.

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Are you going out? Are you going to stay at home? What's going on? I got to tell you, from personal experience, some of the best memories begin with absolutely no plan. At least for me. Of course, I've got nothing to compare it to.

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0: I think one of the things that we love about Ella Langley is just, she's so real. You know what I mean? I love the behind the scenes stuff. Hi, Tara Holly. And of course, there was Ella there with Morgan Wallen. I can't love you anymore. For example, a few days ago, she posted on her TikTok little pre-show ritual that she does. And not just her entire band. They got like a little jam box set up and they're listening to music and they do loose body dancing. And watching them all just like jam out, and they are not dancing to impress. They are dancing to relax and just kind of limber up before the show. But you can tell they have such a cute camaraderie, and they do that right before they go on stage, and it is so fantastic. We got all kinds of Ella Langley news waiting for you now. You can check that out inside the app. I need to do more loose body dancing. Thanks, Ella. Morgan Wallen, Riley Green coming up next.
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Well, earlier we heard from Ella Langley, and then that was Morgan Wallen, and now Riley Green. It's like Ella and all of her duet partners, so I'm seeing a trend here. Here's Riley Green. I love this. It's kind of a tribute to the late and forever great Toby Keith. I know Toby is smiling from heaven. This one is called Think.

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I bet it would. I think we can all relate to that. Make sure you're qualified to win a $500 prepaid Visa gift card. You can do that real quick inside the app. It's Tucker Wetmore, Brunette.

0: 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The business held its official grand opening celebration on Thursday, and its business hours are the same as Nubo City Market.
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0: All right, Tara signing off. Gotta go do a little adulting, run some errands. Oh, the joys of being a grown-up, yeah? Stand by. I've lined up some Morgan Wallen, Scotty McCurry on the way for you, too. And right now, Rodney Atkins. Have a great day.
1: Driving through town, just my boy and me, with a Happy Meal in his booster seat, knowing that he couldn't have the toy till his nuggets were gone. A green traffic light turned straight to red. I

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Just after 3 o'clock, it's Clay Moden. So great to be back with you this weekend. Hope you're enjoying your Saturday afternoon. A great playlist for it this weekend. Some new country from Zach Top coming up. Here's Kane Brown with Caitlin Brown.

day, Potts Farm was a place to go. Load a truck up, hit the dirt road. 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Light the bonfire and call the girls. 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Jack and Jim were a few good men. 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Better watch out for the boys in blue. And all this small town, he said, she said. Ain't it funny how rumors spread? 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Man, that talk is getting old. You better mind your business, man. Watch your mouth. Before I have to knock that loud mouth out. I'm tired of talking, man. Y'all ain't listening. Them old dirt.

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0: What a great new song from Zach Top, South of Sanity. I'm Clay Moden. Great to be with you this weekend. Remember, Monday, someone's going to see Megan Maroney. Why not you? That show's coming up in Nashville. You could be going for free on Monday. Speaking of Nashville, Garth Brooks getting ready to sell his entire music catalog for the price tag of around $2 billion. That's B, billion. And you wonder, who's going to buy that? Who could afford that? Well, somebody who's an investor. Right now, it's hard to get Garth music online. That could change, and that could be a big payday for someone. We'll see. We'll have to follow that story. And speaking of massive stars, how about the new one from Taylor Swift for the weekend? I've got it coming up. Everybody's talking about it. It's for the new Toy Story movie. You're going to hear that before 4 o'clock.
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Cannot wait to see what happens. Maybe a tour, maybe some new music. Keeping our eyes open for Florida Georgia Line and new country this weekend. A song that's going to be just a massive hit. I mean, right away from Taylor Swift. I knew it. I knew you.

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ready for some cold drinks. I don't know about you. Seems like it was a long week, didn't it? 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That's less than 2 weeks away, though. Here's Carrie Underwood.

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Into the 4 o'clock hour we go. Maybe you're just wrapping up a busy day. Thanks for joining us throughout the weekend. I'm Clay Moden. Megan Maroney's coming up this hour. Ella Langley and a big hit from Blake Shelton. Here's Shaboozey.

Tim McGraw is headed to the Hall of Fame this coming fall. He's one of the new members for 2026, and it won't be long before we hear the same thing for this guy. Here's Blake Shelton.

Megan Maroney, Beautiful Things. I'm Clay Moden. Great to be back with you. And coming up on Monday, we're right back here with your opportunity to see Megan Maroney in Nashville. That's a sold-out show, Bridgestone Arena. Everybody's talking about her tour, her stage setup. It's just going to be a wonderful show. Airfare, hotel, tickets for the concert coming up in August. Get ready to win Monday. And the best part is, it's free. All you need to do is listen and make sure you have our free app on your phone and get ready to win. Coming up Monday morning, hang on for a big number one hit from Jordan Davis. 98.

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Well, normally Jordan Davis would celebrate a number one hit by going on a duck hunt, but this time he was at CMA Fest. The next number one hit for Jordan Davis is this one. Here's Turn This Truck Around.

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Don't forget Father's Day. It's coming up in just 2 weeks. 2 weeks from tomorrow is Father's Day. You know what that means? Everybody's getting a new gas grill. That seems to be the top choice every summer. I'd be okay with that. Here's Hardy, Tim McGraw, Eric Church, and Morgan Wallen.

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7: The KCRG TV9 First Alert Forecast. For tonight, scattered storms are possible. We'll see the low of 66. Partly cloudy, warm and muggy tomorrow. Slight chance of storms with a high of 88. Slight chance of storms tomorrow night with lows down to 68 degrees. That's your TV9 First Alert Forecast. I'm meteorologist Corey Thompson on 98.1 K-Hawk.
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Corey Kent with Coe Wetzel to Bailey Zimmerman. Great country for your weekend. Really the soundtrack for all the fun things you've got going on this weekend. Shout out to Bobby and Tina, who got married today. Congratulations. Your Chevy Silverado.

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Into the 5 o'clock hour we go. It's time to get ready for a Saturday night. Maybe pregame in a little bit. I'm Clay Moden. Maybe the choice is a couple of margaritas, but it all starts with one. Here's Luke Bryan.

Carrie Underwood is a mother of two kids. I wonder if she's feeling burned out these days. Wait until you hear this recent survey. Mom, pay attention. I've got more on that coming up in 6 minutes. Here's Jelly Roll.

0: He's in Pittsburgh this weekend. Morgan Wallen, don't we? I'm Clay Moden. Great to be back with you this weekend. And if you're a mom feeling burned out, you are definitely not alone. A new motherhood index has come out. Not exactly sure what that means, but it's a study basically. And they say that 93% of moms feel burned out. 70% of you moms get fewer than 5 hours in a row of sleep a night. I know how that is. We've got four little kids under 10. Rarely is it like, oh, we had actually a great night's sleep. That hasn't happened in like 10 years. But moms, we're thinking about you this weekend. Brand new survey says 93% of moms are feeling burned out. But that's what the weekend's for. Hopefully you can relax this weekend. Maybe tonight, grab a glass of wine, sit back, relax, and hang on for George Burge with his new hit and Tucker Wetmore.
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Just like you, we love country music. Cedar Rapids number one

I'm sensing a theme here. Just after 6 o'clock, it's almost Saturday night. Time to get ready for some fun. From Pour Me a Drink to Bottoms Up. Have a great afternoon. It's Clay with Brantley Gilbert.

Remember that horse incident that happened with Tim McGraw and Kenny Chesney in Buffalo, New York? That was 26 years ago this week. They got acquitted. And of course, tasteofcountry.com, we've got all the information on that. A little bit of history in country music there. Hope you're enjoying your weekend. I'm Clay Moden. So glad to be with you with Shaboozey and Jelly Roll. There's Amen.

0: Ella Langley and Morgan Wallen, I Can't Love You Anymore. I'm Clay Moden. Morgan Wallen is in Pittsburgh, Pennsylvania this weekend. The guy is selling out shows like crazy. He's kind of trashing some pianos along the way, but it's all good. If you've seen some of the TikTok videos, Morgan's kind of playing along with that. If you don't know what I'm talking about, check out the story at tasteofcountry.com. Today is a big day, obviously, in American history, really in global history. June 6th, the anniversary of D-Day from back in 1944. That's when the Allied forces launched the largest seaborne invasion in history, the beaches of Normandy, France. And it's a day that most Americans will never forget. It's a piece of our history, but we can't let this day go. Every day it comes around when June 6th is here, I remind my kids, the greatest generation did it for us. And today is that day, June 6th, D-Day, from back in 1944. Hang on, got Josh Ross coming up and Luke Bryan's new hit.
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2: The KCRG TV9 First Alert Forecast. For tonight, scattered storms are possible. We'll see the low of 66. Partly cloudy, warm and muggy tomorrow. Slight chance of storms with a high of 88. Slight chance of storms tomorrow night with lows down to 68 degrees. That's your TV9 First Alert Forecast. I'm meteorologist Corey Thompson on 98.1 KHOP. We're rolling.